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Yo, DJ! Damn, you're not even listening to me.

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0: cheers to the end of a great year and the beginning of an even better year. 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Salud, my brothers.
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these sailors cry. 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I know it's time to find my head, cause I lost my sails again. Lost my sails again. Lost my sails again. Cause I lost my sails again. Lost my sails again. The devil's in the things I do and causes so much pain. I know it's time to find my head, cause I lost my sails again.

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Lunes a viernes. 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I want to see all the ladies out there. Shaking that onion. Yeah. Shake it, baby.